know you can hear me. You see, we've known each other a long time. I guess right now you've got the last laugh. Straighten it. You see, now I can't sleep.

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We're sorry, the number you have dialed is not in service.

0: Ouça e veja o que se passa. 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Rádio Global. Rádio Global. 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Guarda.
1: What we've got here is failure to communicate. Some men you just can't reach. So you get what we had here last week, which is the way he wants it. Well, he gets it.